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0: Toyota, Yamaha, Minolta, Honda, Aiwa, TDK, Toshiba, Nissan, Subaru, Fujitsu, JVC, Denon, Canon, Casio, Sanyo, Sony, Panasonic, Ryobi, Sangui, Atari, Fuji, Iseki, Suzuki, Kawasaki, Hitachi, Mitsubishi, Made in Taiwan.
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I miss Alabama once again, and I think it's a sin. Yeah.